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Engine 377. Engine 315. Seizure 13,687 East 156th Street. Cross of Olio Road and Granite P. Boulevard. 15 Henry. Timeout 2015.

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Medic 344. 6th person. 2907. East Smoky Row. Number 6. At the Gibney House. Cross of Smoky Hollow Place and Brentwood Lane. Smoky Ridge Place. 44. Oi. Timeout. 2015.

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0: 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You're going to be on Cumberland Road in front of the Bales Bond.
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Medic, 394. Stroke, 12,881. Longleaf Lane, cross of St. Andrew Way and Raised Oak, course, Bar Hill, court, 95. David, timeout, 21-12.

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Engine, 376. Heart problems, 5022 Webster Drive, 76 Henry. Timeout, 21:23.

Fire, 928 Elliott Drive, cross off Randsburg Drive North and Randsburg Drive South, 41 Adam, timeout 21:26.

Ladder, 341. Medic, 341. Stroke, 26. Beachmont Drive. Cross of, Allwine, Road, and, East Main Street. 41, John. Timeout, 21:28.

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Engine 381. EDO 308. Mental, emotional, or suicide attempt. 1684 Birchfield Drive. Cross of Heatherbank Drive and Marsden Drive. 81 Boy. Timeout 21:30.

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PSU 392. Ladder 392. Ladder 391. Vote 391. Engine 394. Engine 396. Medic 394. Medic 397. EDO 309. Battalion 397. Battalion 391. ISB 5. Watercraft accident. 11,699 Fall Creek Road. At Wolfie's Grill at Dice. 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Timeout 2134.

0: control out of 392.
1: Go ahead.
0: Is there information that anyone is in the water or all the parties on the boat?
1: My caller could not advise. All she said was the boat was flashing lights and yelling for help.
0: Ladder 392 received. Can you ensure there's a air unit from PD on the run? If not, start a UAV unit from EMA.

0: control ladder 392. What's the exact location of the caller?
1: The caller advised that they were going to go back over to the docks where the Fisher's boat is usually parked, but they advised that they will be able to point you in the direction of where the boat in distress is.
0: Appreciate. Ladder 392, face to face with the caller at the dock.

0: control letter 393 is arriving. We'll be assuming command.
1: Clear.

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1: 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We're heading to book 392 for deployment.
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2: 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Keep going as far south of Wolf Beach as you can. 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

0: 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Keep going as far south of Wolf Beach as you can. 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
0: 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Control Command, I'm on the dock. I'm not seeing a caller.
3: Clear. I'll see if we can attempt to call them back and have them make contact with you.
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1: Engine 394.
0: Okay, we're as far south as we can go. What am I looking for?
1: Just see if you can lay eyes on the boat in distress. I'm trying to make contact with the boat that's calling. They're pulling up to the dock now.
0: Okay.
2: Ladder 392 from control.
1: Go ahead, Rick, man.
2: 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Apparently my caller has made contact with PD, and PD is getting ready to launch their boat to follow the caller to where the boat in distress is.
1: Receive. I'm face-to-face with law enforcement at boat 392. I've also made contact with the boat that was the caller. 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The boat is just stating that they are stuck. I do not believe there's anyone in the water.
2: Clear.
3: Command, this is 96.
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3: We're with DNR up here at the dock. 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
4: Command from TSG 392.
1: All units from command, let's treat this only as a stranded boat. It does not appear, based on information that DNR has, or this caller, if there's anyone in the water. We're going to launch boat 392 to investigate, have all other companies just remain at the dock and staging.

0: off of Wolfies. That's an extremely dangerous area to take boat 392 into. Shallow with a lot of foundation in there.
1: Receive. We're just kind of trying to get in proximity to establish voice communication and clarify that there's no one in the water.
0: Clear.
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Medic, 397. Sick person, 14,846. Bonner Circle, cross off, dead end, and Bradshaw Drive, 97 Charles. Timeout, 22:09.

0: 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We're making our way back with four people right now.
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Murphy Circle East. 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Harlow Run 46. 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Timeout 22:14.

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0: Are you on scene for this traffic collision?
1: I was driving by, no one was on scene yet, so I stopped before PD arrived. It's property damage only.
0: Clear, thank you.

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Engine 375. Injured person as a result of a battery. 18102 Cumberland Road. At Hamilton County Jail. Cross off Monument Street and Northlake Drive. 75 Nora. Timeout 2226.

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Outside gas odor. State Road 37. Cross Street State Road 213. 31. Edward. Timeout 2244.

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Engine, 375. Injured person as a result of a fall. 10,583, Sienna Drive. Cross of Huckleberry Court, Cress Court, and Bolinetto Way, Woodlily Court. 75, Henry. Timeout, 23:25.

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0: Can you ask for an ETA from the caller, please?

0: And okay, so of course, sounds like it's probably going to be another 10 minutes before she can arrive.
1: I'm trying to tell you, Gordon, did you say 2 or 10?
0: That's going to be 10 minutes.
1: 10 minutes, clear. Thanks.

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Headache, 16,361. Lean, Way. Number, D301. Cross off, Wick Lane, and Lumen, Way. 82, Ida. Timeout, 2338.

0: 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Are you still on the phone with the caller?
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0: Duke's ETA is 10 minutes. We also want to know if there was flames.
1: Clear on 10 minutes. There's not currently flames. There was before.
0: Clear, thank you.
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Outside fire threatening a structure. 9780 Cross Point Boulevard at David Sweet. Cross of South Point Drive and Cross Point Commons. Timeout 148.

engine 346, medic 346, injured person as a result of a fall, 1285, Fairfax Manor, Drive, number 105, at Rose Senior Living, cross of Grandview Drive and Grand Boulevard, timeout 204.

Engine 341, medic 341, injured person, West Main Street, at 100 West Main, Cross Street 1st Avenue, Northwest, 41, Oi, timeout 213.

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0: 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They said they're going to keep an eye on it. 4 back to service.
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Timeout 242.

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Medic 341. 6% West Main Street. At 100 West Main. Cross Street 1st Avenue Northwest. 41 Boy. Timeout 316.

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Lift assist. 11,477 foot view, left, right. 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Timeout, 4:46.

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Utility 351. Sick person. 1103 South Oval Avenue. Cross of East Brick Street and Dead End. 61 Frank. Timeout 628.

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Medic, 391. Sick person, 11601. Allisonville Road. At Shell Circle K. Cross of Fisher Station Drive and East 116th Street. 93 David. Timeout, 7:42.

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Medic, 341. Injured person as a result of a fall. 301. Executive Drive. Number, 116. At Brookdale Senior Living. Cross of East Carmel Drive and South Range Line Road. 41 Charles. Timeout, 749.

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engine, 393, medic, 394, injured person as a result of a fall, 78, 89, East 106th Street, number 112, at Mitchie Reserve Independent Senior Living, cross of Blackthorn Court and Nickel Clay Trail, 93, boy, timeout, 816.

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0: We'll take that cardiac arrest with our RNG and you can disregard medic 4.
1: I'm clear. Medic 344, you clear on disregard.
2: 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Thanks, 41.

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0: 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This is in a cardiac arrest. He's awake and breathing.
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1: Ladder 372.
0: Correction, I guess it's Slippery Elm Bend.
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0: 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Nicholas Street, Cross Street, dead end, 75. Boy, timeout, 947.
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Number, C. Cross off, Bellevue, Drive, Indian Trail, and Indian Trail. 41, Charles. Timeout, 10, 02.

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1: This information, the caller is on their way to the apartment. Do you guys have a knock box for this location? If not, I can try to call maintenance for a key.
0: Yeah, if they have knock boxes, we'll have a key. If not, you go ahead and notify maintenance, if you don't mind.
1: Okay.

0: throw in for you.
1: Okay.
2: Yeah, there's no knock boxes here.
1: I'm clear. I attempted to call the maintenance phone number that we have, and it is no longer in service. And per the pre-plans, I can't get a hold of anybody for the 24-hour service.
2: Okay, clear. We just made entry. Thank you.
1: I'm clear. Thank you.

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0: 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We will be VLS for a little bit.
1: Okay. I'm clear.

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Medic, 391. Hemorrhage or laceration, 10,312, Allisonville Road, number 123, at Allisonville Meadows Nursing Home, cross of Hamilton Hills Lane and Willowview Road, 93, Adam, timeout, 10:33.

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Difficulty breathing, 12,315 Pennsylvania Street, number 1108. At Wellbrook of Carroll, cross of Old Meridian Street and City Center Drive. 45, boy, timeout, 1135.

Vedic 351, Utility 351, injured person, 22105, Dunbar Road, at Skyway Adventures, cross of 216 and East 226th Street, 61 Charles, timeout 1140.

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Engine, 344. Injured person as a result of a fall. 14,751 Perry Road. Number, 3018A. 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Cross off Village Park North Drive and Saddlehorn Drive. 82 Ocean. Timeout, 11:59.

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1: 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Engine 344, you put it.

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Injured person as a result of a fall. 14751 Erie Road, number 3018A, at Bridgewater Healthcare Center, cross of Village Park North Drive and Battlehorn Drive, 82 Ocean. Timeout 1200.

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Medic, 397. Injured person as a result of a fall. 13,457, All-American, Road, cross of Republic Drive, and Anthem Avenue, 92, William, timeout, 12:03.

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Medic, 394. Difficulty breathing, 97-45. Olympia Drive, number 329. At Independence Village, Senior Living Fishers House, cross of East 96th Street and Windermere Boulevard, Lakeside Green Drive, 94. Oi, timeout, 12-03.

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Sick person, 11,969. 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

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Engine, 381. Injured person. Left State Road, 32. Cross Street, Hamilton Boone County Line, Road, 81. Nora, Tom. Timeout, 12:21.

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Medic 346. Hospital transfer. 13,500 North Meridian Street. Number 15. At St. Vincent Hospital. Timeout 12:23.

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Engine, 383. Unconscious or fainting, 327 North Union Street, cross of Hickory Alley and Catherine Drive. 83 Henry. Timeout, 12:26.

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Engine 321. 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Seagull Bay. Cross off Haiti Lane and Haley Court. 21 Adam. Timeout 12:30.

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1: Okay.
0: The address 1030 Seagull Way is saying that she does not have medical alarm or checking next door.
1: I'm clear. They did call back and gave the same exact address, so.
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0: 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Just information, the only other medical alarm I have for Seagull Way would be 1090, but that was back in 25. Correction, 1090.
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0: Looks like the resident at 1040 Seagull Way has an alarm that apparently was the one that got activated. She said it was accidental.
1: I'm clear.

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Engine, 344. Engine, 376. Ambulance, 376. Battalion, 304. Safety, 304. EDO, 304. PI accident, multiple vehicles. East 146th Street, Cross Street, Hazeldale Road. We found an op, 301. 44 Ida. Timeout, 1251.

Medic, 344. PI accident, multiple vehicles. East 146th Street, Cross Street, Hazeldale Road. Respond on Ops 301. 44, Ida. Timeout, 1251.

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Engine, 371. Difficulty breathing, 295 Westfield Road, number 205. At Riverwalk Village, cross of Nixon Street and John Street, 71 Adam. Timeout, 1326.

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Ladder 373. Gas odor inside a residence. 15,764 Millwood Drive. Cross off Weasley Drive and Wood Park Drive. 73 George. Timeout 1330.

Medic, 351, Utility, 351, Stroke, 6740, East 275, North, Cross of, North 675, and North 600, East, 61, Boy, George, Timeout, 1332.

0: 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We think the address is going to be 15746.
1: 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Engine 373 is clear, 15746.

0: Trailblazer 373 is on the scene. Two-story residential structure. Nothing showing from the exterior. Evacuation appears to be complete. We'll be investigating.
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Sick person, 10,184. 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

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Timeout, 1428.

Ladder 341. Engine 382. Engine 383. Battalion 308. Safety 308. High life hazard alarm. 14901 Airy Road. 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Respond on Ops 301. A2 Ocean. Timeout 1457.

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Engine 377. Difficulty breathing. 212 I-59 South. Number 077 Ida. Timeout 1500.

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0: We're on scene. We're arriving on a large high life hazard. Assisted living. Nothing showing. No evacuation in progress. We'll be establishing command and being investigation.
1: I'm clear. You're on the scene. Nothing showing. With no evacuation. Facility investigating. 1502.
2: Engine 392, medic 397, diabetic 13019, Augustus Circle, number 303, cross of Dead End and District Parkway, Baden Drive, 92 William, timeout 1502.

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0: 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At Meadowlark Park, cross of Dead End, and Parkview Place. 41, Boy. Timeout, 15:00.
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5: Central Park, rise west. Number WP at Central Park Water Park, cross of dead end, and Central Park, rise south. 45, boy. Timeout, 15-05.

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3: 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10.5, 10.5, 10.5, 10.5, 10.5, 10.5, 10.5, 10.5, 10.5, 10.5, 10.5, 10.5, 10.5, 10.5, 10.5, 10.5, 10.5, 10.5, 10.5, 10.5, 10.5, 10.5, 10.5, 10.5, 10.5, 10.5, 10.5, 10.5, 10.5, 10.5, 10.5, 10.5, 10.5, 10.5, 10.5, 10.5, 10.5, 10.5, 10.5, 10.5, 10.5, 10.5, 10.5, 10.5,

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Engine, 373. Sick person, 9600, East 146th Street. At Heritage Woods, Senior Living. Cross off Prairie Lake Boulevard, North Point Boulevard, and Cumberland Road, 73 Nora. Timeout, 15:15.

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Engine 371. EDO 307. Stroke 1186 Evans Avenue. Cross of North 12th Street and North 11th Street. 71 Charles. Timeout 1521.

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William, timeout, 16:06.

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Timeout 1616.

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Engine 345. Ladder 341. Battalion 304. Safety 304. High life hazard alarm. 13,390 Illinois Street. 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
0: The alarm company advised they spoke with an employee on scene. 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Information only.
1: I'm clear. We're almost on scene.
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0: 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Nothing showing. 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

0: And it's probably lost the ladder 4100. 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
0: Okay, Claire. 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

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Cross of Dead End and Beechwood Drive. 72 George. 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

0: control from Iowa 72.
1: Good.
0: Was this a caller from a walking on the trail behind it or a neighbor, or do you know who called in?
1: Stand by, we just intercept change. I haven't had a chance to look at the night, Dave.

0: Letter 372, there are no notes as far as the caller's position in relation to the fire.
1: Yeah, okay. I think it's the wrong address here. We may have found one in another yard.

Okay, control from Ladder 72. 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

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Medic, 397. Sick person, 11,570, East 126th Street, number 228. At Lake Meadows Assisted Living, cross of Hoosier Road and Westmoreland Drive, Whisper, May, 95, John, Lincoln, Mary, timeout, 17:01.

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Engine 376. Injured person as a result of a fall. 7235. Riverwalk Way North. Cross of Riverwalk Way East and Dead End. 76 Nora. Timeout 1708.

Engine, 391. Ladder, 391. Medic, 391. Battalion, 391. PI Exodus, 12,089. State Road 37, South. At State Road 37 South over I-69, cross of State Road 37, Ram, South, I-69, Ram, South, and East 141st Street, Rezon and Ox, 301, 91, John, timeout, 1721.

0: his route to the PIs. Generally, we've received three different calls, three different locations, from 141st all the way down to 126th Street, where this accident actually occurred.
1: Engine 3-9, let's clear.

0: Medic, 382. Engine, 382. Injured person as a result of a fall.
1: Medic 391, we're going to 131st if you want to try 126 and head south. We'll see you get there.
2: Medic 391, clear. We'll check 126. Battalion, I'll go with the medic.
1: Clear. They got reports there to 141st, so that's where we're going to head down and come back south.
2: Okay.

0: medic. I'm going to check down to the 116th Street.
1: Thanks, Grant. One clear. We're going to go north on 37.

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1: Okay.
2: 391.
0: Change my status back to en route. I've checked 37216th Street. Nothing found so far.
1: So far. I just had an officer just mark arrived at a scene just north of 131st Street, possibly, is it?
3: Control for Medic 31, it's 37 southbound, right at the 131st Street exit. Car ran into that median.
1: Clear, I'll get it. It's going to be southbound lanes just north of 131st Street.
3: It is 3-9-1.

0: patrolling, just turned out once I'm seeing a supercar. 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

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Medic, 394. Injured person as a result of a fall. 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
1: Sounds good tonight.

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Engine 391. Engine 394. Engine 395. Ladder 393. Ladder 391. Medic 391. Medic 397. EBO 309. Battalion 391. Battalion 397. High light hazard fire. 304, Maplebrook Drive. Cross off Dead End and Willowbrook Drive. We found an Ops 301. 93 Adam. 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
1: Go ahead.
0: We're on the two-story apartment complex. Nothing showing. We do have a hydrant. We'll be investigating. We'll establish command on Ops 301.
1: On scene, two-story apartment complex, have a hydrant, investigating with command 1804.

0: control from command.
1: Go ahead.
0: This is isolated to the dryer. You can knock this down to engine 393, ladder 393. You can release the ops with respect to control.
1: Isolated dryer, knocking down to ladder and engine 393, and releasing the ops, going back to control 1807.

Ambulance 377. Engine 377. Sick person. 16,268. Larimer Drive. Cross off Helenite Drive and Alcoy Drive. 77 boy. Timeout 18.

Ambulance, 376. Engine, 376. Difficulty breathing, 14,645. Hazeldale Road, number 120. At IU Health Urgent Care, cross of East 146th Street, Hazeldale Parkway, and Hazeldale Crossing, 76th King. Timeout, 1830.

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Engine 346. Engine 341. Ladder 341. Battalion 304. Safety 304. High life hazard alarm. 13,436. Hoosier Hill Drive. Cross off Annette Point Place and High Point Boulevard. Respond on Ops 301. 46. Adam. Timeout 1857.

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0: Letter 41, come in. All right. We have the NOS keys. We're still struggling to find the annunciator panel. We haven't found anything inside yet.
1: 46, we're on the Charlie side with the alarm panel on the FCC.
0: Clear. What does it say on the panel?
1: Just trying to make entry right now.
0: Clear.

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1: Go ahead.
2: Did you make contact with the kill holder? Put the number in the notes.
1: Negative on contact. Key holder is Sherry Heck. Her number's in the notes.
2: I'm clear. Ladder 41, come in.
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2: Panel says floor 1 southeast. If you guys can head that way.

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Timeout 1909.

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4: 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They were cooking and set off a smoke alarm. 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

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At Simon Moon Park. Cross of Fudge Way and East South Street. Oak Road. 83 Lincoln. Timeout 1922.

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0: 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We'll report it to the Parks Department in the morning. 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

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Donaldson, Court, cross off, West Fork Drive, Donaldson, Lane, and dead end. 80 Creek, George. Timeout, 1940.

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Engine, 382. Injured person as a result of a fall. 14901, Cary Road, number 208. At Magnolia Springs, Senior Living, cross of Saddlehorn Drive and East 151st Street, 82 Ocean. Timeout, 1941.

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Timeout, 1942.

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Songbird Lane, Cross Street Meadowlark Circle, 93 Charles. 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

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Lift assist. 435 South Central Avenue. Cross of East Monroe Street and East Madison Street. 51. Timeout 1946.

can you call back the caller of this breathing problems we were on and tell them that we've changed our destination to Carmel, St. Vincent?

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